0: conservative.
1: Can't you repeat that? Bedford 8, Bedford 10.
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0: również was.
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0: Have a good evening.
1: I see, sir. You was 2012.

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0: 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I do know they have some problems receiving faxes. You might want to double check that they have it.

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0: One block West Bed Street. 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

0: Bedford A.
1: Very serious. Bedford County status.
2: Bedford 10.
1: Bedford 5 from county status.
0: Bedford 5.
1: Very serious. Be advised. One of you hit your emergency button.
0: County, Bedford 8.
1: Bedford 8.
0: Someone's on me. 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
1: Acceptable.
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1: Very easy.

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0: 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County Fest.

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0: 310-7. Have a good night.
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0: 100 West Pitt Street, New York, registration, Lima, uniform, 5992, LUU, 5992, white Volkswagen.
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0: Can't wait, Bedford 5, you can send information.
1: Registration is going to be suspended. Insurance, Buffalo, New York.
0: That's what I'm seeing on my end. 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
1: Yes.
0: 326-576-580. 326-576-580. Just looking for one some more.
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0: 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As well as CDL. You want your warrants?
1: Received. What's the suspension for?
0: No reason given.

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3 for an electrical hazard. For an electrical hazard in the area of 237 Pavia Road, Pavia Township, for a tree across the road with downed power lines. Company 42, you're due.

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1: Last unit, master fire, unreal.
0: 42D1, going direct.
2: Going direct at 312 in the area of 237 Pavia Road, Pavia Township. Caller stated that a tree came down, is across the roadway, is also on power lines. The power lines are over Little Creek. 237 Pavia Road, Pavia Township. Please move to off one.
0: I'll be there.

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1: We're just seeing if your base is acknowledging.
0: I'll go to base. I'll be responding direct.
1: Receiving all base, responding direct at 315, Area 237, Pavia Road, Pavia Township. Caller states a tree came down across the roadway onto some power lines. Power lines are over a creek. 237 Pavia Road, Pavia Township.
0: Tree seeing. Do I have an officer channel?
1: Officer.

0: Medic 12. Respond.
1: Greasy's Medic 12-0-2 responding. 568 Ridge Road, East Providence Township. 43-year-old male, conscious, not alert, with difficulty breathing. The male must be riding across the bucket and struck a deer at a high rate of speed. For his daughter, he has a lot of bleeding across his body. He took an impact to his whole body, his chest down. He is very confused, not making any sense. This did not happen at this location. A friend picked him up and brought him home. However, he seems to be worrying over time. 568 Ridge Road, East Providence Township.

0: Can you get DCA for air medical, please?
1: Here you see, where would you like me to land you then?
0: I don't want to launch anybody on it yet, just if you could find out who the nearest would be and have them on the same port, please.

0: Flash 42, unit, you're readable.
1: Flash 42.
0: 42.
1: I'm not sure who the power comes up there. Possibly panel left if you'd like to get them started that direction.

3122 from County. Yes. Sabre Paramedical offered to license 8-1 for standby. We'll let you know when we hear word.

0: County, do you copy?
1: I copied fire is 4201 being on, nothing after that.
0: Chief, are you on this channel? Yes, Gary. Respond to the hall. Nobody else has answered up. I acknowledge nobody went in route. I'm about 2 minutes out. I got there was fire, but he thinks he got it out. Gary, alert my department personally to respond. On the truck up here, please. If they don't answer, get an X2.
2: The guy said this as far as me.
1: LifeNet 81 accept. It would be a 15 minute ETA plus lift, around 25 minutes. If you want them to fly, do you want the landing zone to be Breezewood Fire Station or a different address?
3: That would probably be the best location. We've got about 7 PTC, and as soon as we can get there, evaluate the patient with us.
1: Breezy, because since they will be doing an in-air standby.
3: Awesome, thanks.
1: You're welcome, 329.

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1: Okay, I'm on location. 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Not. So you the next do. Also, FP1 spoke with the president up here. This is REA. 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
0: Gracias.

Roger. 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Company 42 at the request of G42. Apparatus is needed on scene.

0: Marvin G 42.
1: G 42.
0: Okay, the adjacent pole to this one is affected, if you're prepared. Bravo 03. Second. Using Papa 45. Set of numbers is 4-445. This pole has multiple services on it, but it is a primary electrical line that is on the ground.

0: 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Bye. 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Next is pulling engine 38 and brush 70. Would you like both units?
1: Yeah, you can probably give me a 70 by 38.
0: Very easy, sir.

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0: I didn't make contact with the TA. They have an hour minimum ETA. Also be advised, we have no onset of 38 coming up for second activation.
1: If you press on the second, then give me Blair 80.
0: Here you see, sir.

2-3. Trees and wires now. 38 at the request of Chief 42.

0: 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Very large tree. The primaries. Primaries are on ground. 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Everything's stable at the moment.
1: Stable.

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1: Brush Studio, you're responding with crew 4 at 237 Pavia Road, Pavia Township. For a tree that came down on the power lines, drops one.
0: Let's see, you going to off one.

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0: Three C's on scene. I think they're kind of soon the scene here. 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
1: We can stay now.
0: Here with thanks as usual.
1: Sir, your radio is breaking out.
0: Yeah, you guys can go ahead and return to service. We're going to be clearing here as well. Thanks for your response again.
1: 10-4. County, first, we cancel returning.
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I place my department in service.

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0: Did you get a return back on that?
1: Affirmative. Coming back to Gregory Acres. Looks like the vehicle is suspended for insurance cancellation.
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E11, Alpha response. 766 Green Lane, Bedford Borough.

0: 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Medical for respondent.
1: Eleven 04 responding, 766 Green Lane. 72-year-old male complains of hand pain, believes he broke his hand last week from a fall on Friday, falling on his elbow, and is having issues putting on his shorts. 766 Green Lane, Bedford Borough.

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1: S?
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Eleven Bedford County.

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0: Okay. 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The 4's in service, and just page it. 3 will be responding. 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

0: 1103 responding. 129 Hammond Road, East St. Clair Township. 50-year-old male, conscious and alert, not breathing to his normal. Severe headache onset around 5 a.m. this morning. He has had a stroke before, unable to complete diagnostic. 129 Hammond Hill Road, East St. Clair Township.
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0: County, Ever 4. Ever 4. I'm going to be a third block of West Maine on a Pennsylvania, November, Bravo, Papa, 5545 on a black Hyundai.
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0: Bedford 12, Bedford County.
1: 12.
0: Bedford 12, could we have assistant Everett for 200 West Main? He's on a traffic stop.
2: County, you can put him back in service. I'll be 10-4.
0: Received. Bedford 12, do you copy?
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0: 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I'll be clear, that's stop. 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

0: Spencer County from 8 minutes 15 zero. Spencer County 1501 is on the air for an interfacility support. 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

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Two 200 block of West Main Street on a Pennsylvania, Mike Papa Papa 0240 on a Chevy Spark. Received $1,200.

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0: 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Would you like codes for anyone?
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1: Bedford County from Saxton.
0: Saxton 10.
1: 1 mil aboard, mileage be 14084, 14084. Everett 4 will be, walk with me.
0: Received to you and Everett 4 transporting that map, starting 11404, time 1433.
1: We'll be in the Bedford jail. Can you provide 1 mil for me?
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0: 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Gonna be at 15136 Run Road, 6 mile, on a civil.
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1: 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Probation one from county.

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1: Yes.
0: P8, Tango, I'm ready.
1: Go ahead.
0: November, Foxtrot, November, 0587. 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
1: 1202, go ahead, County.
0: 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It looks like you're going to be closed system in primary.
1: Copy that, County.
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0: Heads up, ma'am. Have a good night.
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0: Medic 1202 accepted. Stand by for EPA.
1: Copy that as well as after assessment.
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0: 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We'll be 10-7. Have a good evening.
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1: 1502, you're responding.
0: 1502, you're responding. 1622, address 46 Sugar Camp Road, Liberty Township. You have 69-year-old female, conscious, breathing. 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
1: 1581.
0: County, what medic is responding?
1: That would be 1202, they aren't on scene.
0: That's received, thank you.

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1: Medic 1202. Medic 1202, go ahead.
0: You can stand there, medic, down, please.
1: Receive Medic 1202, 1634.

0: Saxton 10, Bedford County. Saxton 10, are you in Everett, or still dealing with that previous incident from Brotop?
1: No, just cleared up from it.
0: Steve, we're going to have a return call in the CAD for you. It was taken by Blair.
1: And for test, I'll check in at the office.
0: 67.

0: 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We're in process of extrication.
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1: Received 1104, responding. 187 Reynolds Dale Road, East St. Clair Township. 73-year-old male, just an alert. Correction, conscious and breathing, not responding to normal. He is lethargic. General weakness started yesterday. To get up off the couch. He also mentioned pain in his thigh. 187 Reynolds Dale Road, East St. Clair.

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0: 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How's it?
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0: 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Unit 11, full crew need a Delta response. 225 East 5th Street, Bedford Borough, Mountain Valley Apartment. Breathing problems, Unit 11.
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1: 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Is a pale. She does have on oxygen. She has used her inhaler. 25 East Pitt Street, Mountain Valley Apartments, apartment 116.
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0: 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Motor vehicle fire. 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
1: Engine 37, you're en route 1355. Area of Hoover Road and Lincoln Highway, near the Bison Farm. Caller stated her brakes were smoking. Before calling, she did attempt to throw water on it, on them. They are smoking a little bit and sizzling now. She does have some children with her. I told her to try and go stand near the cornfield so that they're not on the roadway. Please move on.
0: Appreciate you. Thank you.
2: Thirty-seven from 11th.
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0: You can go ahead and stand by for now. Thank you.
2: That's copy. Thank you.

0: River County, engine 37 on.
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0: 37
1: on 1958.
0: 37, PD 37 command. Go ahead. The engine tanker, or is it just the brakes? No active landing. Go to the station at all. Receive.